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1: Love is the strangest thing. Just when you think you've finally let

If you look into the distance, there's a house upon the hill, guiding like a lighthouse. It's a place where you'll be safe to feel our grace, 'cause we've all made mistakes. If you've lost your way,

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Это радио Ульяновск FM. I've been lost inside a million eyes. They don't see me, they don't know what it's like.

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2: 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Here's mine. I found out.

0: Cause I gotta have faith. I gotta have faith. 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I gotta have faith, faith, faith.
1: Ульяновск FM 104.2.